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0: 94 Right WOTT, A Perfect Circle, and Starless. System of a Down with Wu-Tang Clan. Before that, Shame. If you're like, what the hell is that? A rock rap collaboration from back in the day, man. Good stuff right there. Good stuff indeed. And of course, in the 7 o'clock hour, my interview with Ryan Purds as a whole. And my podcast, Lancer's Lounge Backstage and Unfiltered. The latest episode with Butcher Babies went live yesterday. And I've still got Scary Kids Scaring Kids coming up. I got Firefall coming up. I've got an archived interview with Wes Scantlin of Puddle of Mud. Another archived interview with Neil Fallon of Clutch. They just released new music yesterday. So, yeah, I'm a little behind the eight ball. Got a bunch of interviews to post, but it's good times, man. Most definitely good times. And a happy Saturday evening to you. For tonight, I play whatever I want for 4 hours, dude. The bosses, they're like, we're turning off the radio. Do what you want. Just don't get us fined by the FCC. So I keep it clean. I keep it classy, San Diego. Got the new Slipknot coming up. I've got Spirit Box's latest, the number one song in the country from Nickelback. Nonpoint will hook you up with. And plus, I got a Break the Tension kind of song from Beat Farmers and Happy Boy. That's all on the way. Oodles and gobs of the good stuff. Gotta love it.
1: 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But around here, most people know me as Backdraft. 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And if you need a truck, you need to come see me. Because fall in the North Country means hunting season. 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
1: 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I'll see you at Bingo at North Pole Fire Hall.
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94 Right WOTT, that spirit box in the morning. The more I hear, the more I like. Nickelback's latest, Rattle the Cage. Before that, their first number one song in 12 years. Dude, can you believe it's been 12 years since they had a number one song? That blows my mind, man. Absolutely blows my mind. This song ain't going to number one, but it's out there. It's for the masses. And to me, it is a badass return for Slipknot. Their latest song called Arsenal. Crank this bitch up if it ain't cranked already. It's my Island of Misfit Songs, 94 Rock WOTT.

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4: 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I have no J-O-B, and I am a 94 Rockaholic.
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94 Rock WOTT. Gotta love those guys. Blacktop Mojo, 10-year itch, and the band now has headlined Brew York twice. And both times tore it up on the stage. We're awesome sauce. I'd love to get these guys up here. At some point, they just played the Louder Than Life Festival. Earshot, new music. I haven't heard from these guys in like over 20 years. And they're back with a bullet song called Love Left. It's Earshot. Supposed to have an interview with them next week, I do believe. Here's Love Left on my Island of Misfit Songs, 94 Rock WOTT.

0: 94 Rock WOTT Star Set, their latest Annihilation. I remember when they first came out, dude. When they first, My Demons was their debut single, and they stopped by the studio and they played. They would have played as long as I wanted them to play. And I was like, dude, I think they ended up playing three songs. They played My Demons, they played another song, and then they played a version of David Bowie. David Bowie's song, Space Oddity. It was great, dude. Absolutely incredible. Still play those songs acoustically from time to time. And now they're playing larger venues and playing to thousands when they play. And such an incredible band. Dustin, just a cool dude. Got a chance to chat with him more in depth at the exhibition hall when they after they played and everything like that. And just chatting about, you know, just his experience in the Gulf War and how that kind of affected his music and the words that he writes. And just a brilliant songwriter, man. Just good stuff. Coming back with some music from Dead Poets Society. It's next right here, 94 Rock WOTT. It's my Island of Misfit Songs.
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0: 94 Rock WOTT. The band is called Dolt. The song Look At Me Now. And those that have listened, those that know, right? I've been here for 19 years. I've tried to champion local bands that are out there playing new music when I can from all the bands, because I know how tough it is when you're a new band and you're trying to break it. You're trying to do your thing. Before being here, I was in Charleston, South Carolina, Louisville, Kentucky, and I was in Fort Myers, Florida for a dozen years. That band from Fort Myers, Florida, and the lead singer, Tyler, is one of my favorite vocalists ever. Like the vocal fry that he has, man, that rasp to his voice. The first time that I heard him was in a duo called Blue, and they were just incredible. And his compadre just passed away earlier this year, James Wilder, an incredible guitar player, passed away from cancer. And then the next band that I saw him in was the 420 Brothers. And I thought the 420 Brothers were going to conquer the world. They were just like a 311 on like acid kind of, and I just like amped up to the nth degree. They were incredible. It never materialized, but they were always a fun band. And then from there, he went to Dolt, and Dolt really had an opportunity. The guitar player and producer of that band, Scooby, now has a studio in Nashville, Tennessee, with the drummer of Korn. They have a studio together. Believe it or not, dude, it's a small world, and I'm just a small part of it, an even smaller, tinier part of it. But Dolt there for you if you want to go down the rabbit hole, seek them out. Good music for you. Got some Beartooth on the way. Autumn Kings as well. Sit back, relax, hang tight. Grab a tasty beverage and enjoy the music, man.
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1: 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Come on.
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94 Right WOTT. Those boys going to be in the studio, this very studio, 94 Right WOTT, on Wednesday, October 7th at 1 o'clock in the afternoon. Going to stop by and play acoustically. And all next week, Oz is going to be giving away opportunities for you to drop by and watch that. During the week, it's during a work week, so hopefully you can break away and come by and see what's going down. Moon Fever, Forever Asleep, man. Going to be in the 94 Rock Studios. I'm excited about that one coming up. New music from Never Tell, Last Breath, and this is my favorites. I've not been a huge fan of these guys, being honest. I've played them because there has been a buzz, but I do like this song a lot. Last Breath on my Island of Misfit Songs, 94 Rock WOTT.

am Lou Brutus, your Nightman here on 94 Rock. Coming up this week on Hard Drive XL, Chris Motionless of Motionless in White, going to be joining the Every Night as featured artist. 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Till then, hit us up on the Hard Drive Radio socials. I'm Lou Brutus. 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
1: What do you think, North Country? 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A hump day? A getting closer to the weekend kind of day? October 7th. 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

0: 94 Rock WOTT, little collaboration in this moment in Day Seeker with I Want to Believe. I'm Lance, just about halfway through my Island of Misfit Songs. A reminder, 11 o'clock tonight, it is Local Licks, and showcasing local talent in the North Country. And there's much of it that is out there, so hopefully you'll stick around for that. Got Avatar's latest coming up. Those guys, of course, going to be hitting the road with Metallica and Limp Bizkit and going to be playing in Buffalo. I believe tickets went on sale for that yesterday. I'm not going to go. I saw them in Syracuse when they kicked off the M72 World Tour. Not going to be able to hit that. But I'm toying with the idea of the Sphere in Vegas. And the reason that I'm toying with it is because I know the manager, and I'm gonna try to hit her up last minute and see if she'll feel sorry for me. That's probably not going to happen. But I'm toying with the idea of playing the sympathy card. We'll see how that goes.
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94 Right WOTT, the band called Ninth Key, the song Happy Feels Like, and to me it's the best thing on the radio right now. I think that that particular duo has the chance to do great things. To me it's the most exciting because I've gone down and I've listened to a few of their songs and there's just something excited about them. I mean, it feels a little bit like Linkin Park, but not quite like Linkin Park. Like they've got their own testament to it. The songs have depth. The lyrics have depth to them. And I don't know. I have a feeling that that song will hit number one at some point. It's closing in on the top 10. And I just think it's a monster, man. I think it's an absolute beast. And I love the message.

0: message behind it. Got POD with Tatiana of Ginger and Afraid to Die. Going to do that one in I don't know, about what, two and two is, I don't know, just 3 minutes or something.
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Digging on that one from Eminence, the song called Crestfallen. What's happening, my friends? My island of misfit songs. I am Lancer. And even outside of local licks, I like to play local bands that are out there that are kicking serious arse. And this band, among the most arse-kicking bands in the North Country. Undefeated, have been doing it for a while. Keep honing their craft, keep getting better every single time that they record and release something. And this is their latest single, Fate Has Her Favorite. So crank this bad boy up and enjoy my Island of Misfit Songs. It's Undefeated, 94 Rock WOTT, the only station

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0: Just like Ron Jeremy,
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0: Going deeper right now. It's Lancer and his Island of Misfit Songs. 94 Rock. W-O-R.

What do you think, North Country? You want to see a free acoustic performance on a Wednesday? A hump day? A getting closer to the weekend kind of day? October 7th. Come by and see Moon.

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0: 94 Right WOTT Plush and Animalistic. I think that's the best thing that they've done. I think bar none, that's the best song that they have released. Out on the road doing their thing. Another one of those bands that I would love to see come through the North Country. We'll see. We'll see if it ever materializes. You know, trying to work with the 1812, trying to work with a couple of other places about bringing in artists, bringing in bands. I think it would be kind of cool. But we shall see, my friends. We shall see. Coming up top of the hour, 11 o'clock, it is Local Licks getting us there. That's part of the fun. Got Faith No More, got Papa Roach, so yeah.
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94 Rock WOTT Stone Cold Canada. Follow me, Tirade, My Manic Mind, and After Earth kicking off Local Licks. We do it each and every Saturday evening at 11 o'clock and try to showcase some of the amazing bands that are out there. Again, that's After Earth with the henchmen that kick things off. My Manic Mind, Decay, Tirade, Not Like Me, Stone Cold Canada, Follow Me. These bands, there's a lot of these bands that have made music and gone away, and then the musicians have gone on to collaborate with other musicians and other acts and other bands that are out there. But I highly encourage everybody to always go and seek out new music. If you heard one of those that you like, go say, dude, I really like that After Earth a lot. It was tasty. I want to see what else is out there. Tirade, those guys, I haven't heard in forever. That was awesome. You know, Ronnie Vegas. And so just go and seek force and always support local music when you can. Get out and see them live. 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Local Licks done Saturday evenings, 11 right here. Motionless and White coming up. I got Blackstone Cherry for you, the new Foo Fighters. Plus Falling in Reverse with Corey Taylor of Slipknot, Serj Tankian of System of a Down. But right now, Dez Rocks, When the Love Is Gone. 94 Rock WOTT. Hey, yo!

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94 Rock WOTT Falling in Reverse with Corey Taylor, Serge Tankian, the song called Joseph. What's happening, my friends? How you doing? On a Saturday evening, thank you guys for hanging tight and enjoying. I got Black Veil Brides latest on the way with Lilith Czar. Tony Iommi, duet solo with World Alone for you right now in my Island of Misfits song.

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0: 94 Rock WBO, TT Blackveil Brides, and Lilith Czar, song called Cut. Just about does it for me. I am Lance. You're almost gone, almost out of here. Before I get gone, I've got that new Wage War. Also, the latest from Black Label Society. It's been out there for a while. When the new album started to, you know, singles and music started to make its way from the new album. Ozzy's song. It's officially the new single. And I'm allowed to play it, and I'm allowed to say that I love it. I think that it's incredible. It's one of my favorite things that's out there, and I think that it's a true testament to Ozzy, and that's coming up in a few minutes.
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94 Rock WOTT Black Label Society, Ozzy's song. That's it, man. Does it for me. I'm Lance. You got to get to get and have a great, safe rest of your evening and weekend. I will see you come Monday. You can enjoy the Bills here tomorrow with pregame starting at noon. The game starting at 1 o'clock with them taking on the L.A. Chargers. I think it's going to be a big win for the Bills. I think the Chargers are reeling right now, and Justin Herbert is I've always thought that he's been a bit overhyped, but we'll see exactly how it goes tomorrow afternoon. Leaving you with Jerry Cantrell, Leave Me Alone. Have a great one, my friends. Be safe. Don't do anything stupid. Please get a designated driver if you're out there and you're drinking and you're doing your thing, but always enjoy the music. Jerry Cantrell, I'm gone. It's my Island of Misfit Songs. Happy Saturday. 94 Rock WOTT.

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What do you think, North Country? You want to see a free acoustic performance on a Wednesday? A hump day? A getting closer to the weekend kind of day? October 7th, come by and see Moonfield.

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0: It's about time. We're closing in. And your chance to get tanked, North Country. 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They'll let you know the song of the day and when it plays. 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

0: You can feel it in the air. 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
1: 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A hump day? A getting closer to the weekend kind of day? October 7th, come by and see.

0: 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Unplugged, and you can be here for it. 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

hot pursuit, fiery auto crashes. Some will die in hot pursuit while sifting through my ashes. Some will fall in love with life and drink it from a fountain that is pouring like an avalanche coming down the mountain.

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What do you think, North Country? You want to see a free acoustic performance on a Wednesday? A hump day? A getting closer to the weekend kind of day? October 7th, come by and see Moon Fever.

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Hey, I'm Lou Brutus, your night man here on 94 Rock. Friday night weekend kickoff rock and roll mother humping jambo freaking re-edition of Hard Drive XL tonight. Going to feature conversation with my featured artist of the week, Cody Quistad of Wage War. I am also going to be speaking to the great Jesse Leach of Killswitch Engage. Plus, we'll celebrate the birthday of Mr. Brent Smith of Shinedown. All with me, the Sonic Warrior, Lou Brutus, tonight on Hard Drive XL.

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0: 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Lancer has done countless interviews with some of the biggest rock stars on the planet.
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What do you think, North Country? You want to see a free acoustic performance on a Wednesday? A hump day? A getting closer to the weekend kind of day? October 7th. Come by and see Moonfish.

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0: It's about time. 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

What do you think, North Country? You want to see a free acoustic performance on a Wednesday? A hump day? A getting closer to the weekend kind of day? October 7th. Come by and see.

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0: It's about time. 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
0: It's about time. We're closing in. And your chance to get tanked, North Country. 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They'll let you know the song of the day and when it plays. 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

Hey, I'm Lou Brutus, your night man here on 94 Rock. Friday night weekend kickoff rock and roll mother humping jambo freaking re-edition of Hard Drive XL tonight. Going to feature conversation with my featured artist of the week, Cody Quistad of Wage War. 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All with me, the Sonic Warrior, Lou Brutus, tonight on Hard Drive XL.

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They'll let you know the song of the day and when it plays. 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

What do you think, North Country? You want to see a free acoustic performance on a Wednesday? A hump day? A getting closer to the weekend kind of day? October 7th. Come by and see Moon.

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3: 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My next guest has something. Ryan has it. It's really beyond words. You just kind of know. Ryan Purge. The first time I heard his voice, it took me back. I mean, his influences are undeniable, but the effortlessness of the flow of his words on his debut single, Sour, it reels you in. I love that song. Post-interview, I got the chance to hang with Ryan and his brother Dusty, who did the artwork for Ryan's album, Can't Cry. I had them both autograph my T-shirt. I'll tell you this, Ryan is authentic and brings a modern originality to his music. I'm glad you're here to take a listen, but then please take the deep dive and listen to his songs. That's it. That's the sell. Now let's take that stroll and appreciate you taking the time. Let's get to getting, shall we?
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3: All right, everybody. In the studio right now, I have with me Ryan Purge. 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
3: 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You were in New York City. You had the album release party.
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3: 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How did that go?
5: It was a lot of fun. My producer, Sam Hollander, threw a release party for me last night. It was a lot of fun. Like, everyone out there came out. The weather was kind of bad, so, but a lot of people still came out for it.
3: And it was actually the second release party because you're from Buffalo. Mm-hmm. So you had the initial one there. I'm sure that, I mean, that home crowd and everything like that, was that pretty nice?
5: Yeah, it was pretty cool to see all the people locally who wanted to come and support. And my band came out too. They're from LA. So we got to like perform the whole album pretty much live for all the people in Buffalo, full band.
3: Now, being from Buffalo, I mean, you cut your teeth in the area. I mean, had you been playing the club scene a lot? Had you been doing a lot with bands there, playing acoustically, playing solo, anything like that?
5: Growing up, I would play acoustically a lot out, and I kind of slowed down around pandemic era just to do social media and stuff. There's not really a big club music scene out there at all, so I never found bandmates or anything. I was just kind of doing my own thing on social media. Just recently, I actually got a band.
3: And you were kind of building that through social media, you know, recording songs, putting them online. When did you start doing that?
5: Right when I graduated high school, TikTok was big, so I started doing that. And the first couple months, I had a viral video, which was nice, and then just kept going and got a million followers eventually. And then yada, yada, yada, I got a record deal, and here I am.
3: What was the first song that you did, that you recorded, that you put out there?
5: So I did an EP first. It was called First Sight. It had 4 acoustic songs on it with a band that I had in Buffalo at the time. So actually, I did have a band. I completely forgot about them. Wiped that from my memory. But yeah, oops. It was still called Ryan Purge, though. So as self-centered as it is. But yeah, so I released those 4. They were acoustic vibes, and then once I released Paradise, and that did really well on TikTok, and it's still, like, I think Temporary Replaces my number one song, but it's still pretty popular on my Spotify and stuff.
3: So. Now, being from Buffalo, are you part of the Bills Mafia?
5: Of course.
3: Of course.
5: Yeah, and the Sabres.
3: And the Sabres, too?
5: They were good this year.
3: They had a good year after like about a decade or longer of not having anything. It was good to have them back. But the Bills, as long as Josh Allen is playing quarterback, I think that those guys are going to be around for a while.
5: I know. Those new jerseys are kind of rough, though.
3: Yeah.
5: Yeah. We'll see.
3: Have you made it into any games recently? Planning on going this fall?
5: I went once last year to the whiteout game when they were all in white.
3: And lost.
5: That was actually, I've only been to one Bills game ever.
3: Oh, really?
5: Yeah, I've never. And then they just got the new stadium this year. I guess the tickets are really expensive, so
3: they got to pay for it now, so.
5: All right. I'll watch it on TV.
3: It's the same, man. I'm the same. Ryan, you've got a song, Sour, and it's resonating, it's growing, it's top 20 on the national charts. When you were writing this thing, when you were recording this thing, did you sense that you had a song that, like, you're like, man, if people hear this, they're really going to like this?
5: I think that about every one of my songs.
3: That's awesome.
5: when I recorded the chorus of Sour, it kind of, like, the melody just came to me in a couple seconds in the studio, because I had the verse riff for, like, a couple years. And I was just waiting for the perfect song to put it in. And I had the verses done. And then I kind of just started playing with that, the chords of the chorus. And I just immediately sang that melody over it. Oh, this is really cool. If they let me make this into a rock song, it'll be really cool. It's stuck. And it's doing really good. It's my favorite song on the album.
3: It's awesome. The video's incredible. The listeners have really been, like, coming to it. And people, like, newbies, when I'm like, dude, have you heard of this guy, Ryan Purds? It's like, and then I've explained to the newbies, I'm like, it's kind of like all of grunge rolled into one. There's, like, so many different elements to the song, from the riffs to the verse to the chorus. I mean, man, mad props, like, incredible vocals on that. It's a great song.
5: Thank you, man.
3: Now, you have the new album that's out, Can't Cry, two release parties. I mean, when you went into the studio, you started recording this, I mean, with the label behind you, I mean, was there a pressure behind it? I mean, you know these songs, you've written these songs. I mean, what was it like being in the studio for the first time with a label, you know, trying to get this done?
5: Mm-hmm. Well, I actually started it before I was signed with Sam Hollander. And we recorded, like, four songs together, and then we pitched it to labels, and then Scott Rochetta heard it. And then they signed me, and then we finished the record. And honestly, there wasn't much pressure, because I always want to make the best music I possibly can. So there's really no pressure. The only pressure was, like, I hope I can make it sound rock. You know, you always worry someone's going to change your music or whatever. That was the only pressure in my mind, and it, because it's tricky making rock music today, because you can't release music that sounds like tribute, because I don't want people to hear my music and just think, oh, did I miss this song in the 90s?
3: Right.
5: I want someone to hear it and be like, oh, this was made in 2026, but it sounds good, you know, and it's rock. So there has to be a balance there. So it has to be tasteful, too. It can't be, because, you know, it could come out corny if you don't pay attention and make it cool. So I think we made a great mix and made it sound modern, but still an ode to the legends in there.
3: What I love about the songs that I've heard thus far is it doesn't sound overly produced. It doesn't sound overly processed. It doesn't sound like half a million other artists that are out there. Like, it sounds like you're being true to yourself. Like, these are your songs. Did you get it to sound the way that you wanted it to sound?
5: Thank you. I appreciate it. That was my whole goal with it. So that's pretty cool. But yeah, we record all the vocals in the studio, and then most of the guitar I recorded just from my bedroom in Logic.
3: Oh, no kidding.
5: So I think, like, I don't know if you've listened to, like, Mona Lisa on the record, just listening on the car on the way here, like, all the guitars and everything turned out perfect. And in Sour, too, it has, like, a super long guitar solo, and most songs on the radio don't have that, so I'm pretty proud of that,
3: too. Thank you for bringing those back. I appreciate that, man.
5: Yeah, and Ryan Hewitt mixed it. He did Stadium Arcadium and stuff, so that was kind of my John Frusciante-esque solo attempt in Sour with all the layers and stuff. So yeah, I'm pretty proud of how it turned out, because I don't want to be known as just a vocalist, kind of as a guitarist as well, and songwriter, lyricist, whatever. But I really focus on guitar on this record.
3: Now, you talk about John Frusciante. You talk about the legends of the 90s. I mean, what are some of your inspirations? What are some of the music that you listen to that kind of like helped to shape or at least spark the idea of who you wanted to be as an artist?
5: John Frusciante, for sure, with guitar. I think he's most underrated guitarist.
3: He's brilliant.
5: I mean, Can't Stop and Snow is some of the greatest riffs ever written. But lyrically, for this record, like Mark Lanegan, I listen to The Winding Sheet a lot.
3: Yeah.
5: Just to relax on vinyl. And I love Mad Season 2. I think that's the most underrated record of the 90s.
3: Great record.
5: I like all the 90s legends, of course, but I listen to a lot of other stuff. I was listening to Jim Morrison's poetry album, too.
3: Very cool.
5: I like that stuff, the imagery and everything. I try to listen to everything. I'm a big Led Zeppelin guy, too, The Doors, all those. So I'm not just like a 90s grunge guy, but I appreciate anything with some deep lyrics. That's kind of what inspires me the most, Bob Dylan and all them. Those people inspire me lyrically, but musically, Chris Cornell, he's definitely my favorite. I listen to Chris Cornell probably the most out of anybody.
3: Maybe the most incredible vocalist that we've ever had, ever. Like, he's incredible, for sure.
5: For sure.
3: When you were growing up as a kid, like, was there a first song or a first band or something that you heard for the first time and you're like, oh, wow, that really sparked an interest in music?
5: Yeah, when I was in elementary school, I was, like, obsessed with Michael Jackson.
3: Nice.
5: Yeah, so that's what got me into music, actually.
3: Nothing wrong with that. There's nothing wrong with that. Was there a first concert that maybe you saw when you were younger where you could start to picture yourself on the stage doing that?
5: I didn't really go to any concerts super young, but I did see Collective Soul when I was in high school. That was, like, my first rock concert.
3: Nice.
5: It was cool.
3: Yeah.
5: But I didn't see anybody cool until I was a little older. Like, Buffalo, not a lot of cool people roll through there, except Darian. Like, I saw the Chili Peppers there last year, which was special.
3: I saw them last year. They were incredible, man. Mm-hmm. They sounded, like, the first time that I saw them was at Woodstock 99, and they sounded better than they did, you know, 25 years ago. So just seeing them up on that stage doing their thing and then just pouring the love into it. And like you said, John Frusciante, one of the most brilliant guitar players out there, for sure.
5: Mm-hmm.
3: You've got a new record. You've got a new video that you just released just this past week, Blood on Love. I mean, the video for that is pretty intense. And again, I mean, like I said, when you hear these songs, they sound like they come from a pretty raw place. What can you tell us about, like, the video shoot, the, you know, the imagery behind that particular song?
5: Yeah, Blood on My Love. It's the video is it's pretty fun. It's just red paint getting dumped on my face over and over again. I actually burned my eyes pretty good.
3: Really?
5: It was like children's paint, but still hurts if it gets in your eyes,
3: I'm sure,
5: I guess.
3: It does, yeah.
5: So, yeah, I just described the entire video. It's just me singing the song with red paint dumped on me. And some flower. There's a little bit
3: good.
5: Of flower in there.
3: Yeah.
5: It's like kind of a tar and feather idea, but with red paint. But it's supposed to be blood, because Blood on My Love.
3: Do you enjoy the video making process, the interpretation of your music through video?
5: Oh, yeah, for sure. I've been working on a lot of music videos now out in L.A. with Matt Akana. He's one of my closest friends now, which is cool. And, yeah, it's always fun to put meaning to the writing process of music and everything and recording. It's you're alone, and you're just doing it alone, and nobody sees it. And then the music videos and stuff, you get to go and have some fun with some people and actually do it and have fun. A lot of writing music and stuff isn't necessarily fun.
3: Right.
5: But then, like, performing and recording the music videos, you can have some fun. So, like, I don't know, we did Heavy Eyes, and that was a pretty awesome video shoot to do. And
3: another great song.
5: Thank you, man. And so, yeah, we've been having fun with it. And then we got a new video coming up, too, a song that's not on my album, but it's a cover that I released, like, a couple months ago, Time to Pretend. We're doing, like, this really big music video for it, which I'm excited to drop whenever. But that's not even on the album, so that's other news. But we're working on a lot of stuff.
3: That's outstanding. And plus, you're, you know, touring and everything like that, getting out on the road. Have you had a taste of touring outside of Buffalo, doing some of those dates so far?
5: Yeah, we had a tour last month. It was a lot of fun. Started in Toronto and then ended in Chicago for the Q101 festival out there. So it was a lot of fun. And I've played in L.A. a lot recently, the Whiskey A Go-Go twice.
3: Oh, excellent.
5: And then we got the Viper Room coming up. And then, yeah, I tour at Daughtry in the fall. So
3: I know.
5: Really,
3: yeah, it's a pretty nice tour,
5: that.
3: Man. So how have those shows been so far, especially when you got a song that's starting to chart, that's starting to get heard by the masses through the radio and everything like that. I mean, what are the crowds like? Are you starting to see people start to come out and sing Sour with you guys on the stage?
5: Yeah, people sing along the most.

0: going back to the even like further, what made you want to pick up a guitar? When was the first time that you picked up a guitar?
1: I was like 10, but I used to listen to Kurt Cobain's home demos all the time. I think it was With the Lights Out when they released like all his demos, just him on his acoustic guitar.
0: Right.
1: And it shows you that you can just do that with your guitar, because listening to music, especially as a kid, it just seems so unattainable, because you're like, how is all this stuff happening? How is drums and everything happening?
0: Right.
1: And you learn it. That's how it starts. Like, everybody starts on an acoustic guitar.
0: When you taught yourself, you're a multi-instrumentalist. You taught yourself, what, mandolin and violin and bass as well. Like, you taught yourself all these different instruments.
1: Yeah, I can play a lot of stuff, but my main is guitar for sure. You know, I'm not like a master at all of them. I'm the best at guitar in comparison to all those. Like, I can play mandolin to a song for sure. And violin I played since I was like in fourth grade.
0: Nice.
1: But, yeah.
0: So, with you starting this tour with Daughtry coming up in the fall, I mean, how does that change the live show? Do you have like a different thing in mind that you're trying to do for the bigger stages or anything like that?
1: Well, it is going to be unplugged because it's his acoustic 20th anniversary tour. So that'll be different for us because we've just been doing like full-blown electric tour. But my whole life I've been doing just solo acoustic.
0: Right.
1: But my band will be behind me, so it'll be fun. I mean, probably a little less solos because it's acoustic, unless he'll let me bring a hollow body or something. I was thinking that. Does hollow body count as acoustic? I don't know. I hope so. But yeah, I don't know. It's going to be a lot of fun. It's just acoustic vibes and get to open for Daughtry, so I'm pumped.
0: That's very cool. Now, what's like the you talked about the Whiskey A Go-Go and the Viper Room coming up. What's like the biggest show that you've played so far with, you know, the biggest audience that you've played so far? That was like a great live moment for you.
1: I think the first time I played at the Whiskey A Go-Go was around Grammy week.
0: Oh, cool.
1: So it was like the place was packed and saw some cool people were there, yeah. And stuff like that. So I got to talk to a lot of people, and that was a lot of fun. Like, out in LA, you never know who you're going to run into and who's going to be like, oh, I know your music. And you're like, you know my music? Why? Stuff like that.
0: That is pretty cool. I mean, you're starting to, you've got the new album that's out. You got a song that's starting to break. I mean, I think that you've got a huge future ahead of you, man. And we're excited to have you guys in for the Brew York Festival, our first official kickoff of it, 10 years that they've been doing this thing. For people, you know, that haven't seen the videos, that haven't, you know, seen the performance, they don't know, what can they expect when they go to see you live?
1: A lot of vocally demanding songs. If you like, if you like 90s grunge or like early 2000s rock, you'll like my stuff. Like, if you like Daughtry, I think you'll like my music. If you like Chris Cornell, I think you'll enjoy it. Or you'll think I'm a poser, whichever one. But I think people like it if you're into just rock. I try to make rock music.
0: For anybody out there right now that has the smallest inclination to think poser right now, I'm going to tell you to just wipe it from the memory banks, because I can tell you just from taking the deep dive on the videos myself, I believe that it comes from a place of authenticity. I think that it comes from a place of homage and respect. And the way that you're able to belt out these songs, man, there's no poser in that, dude. There's no poser in that. So anybody that thinks you. That, big fat double bird and F you, because that's not how it goes, man. So thanks for joining me today. I appreciate it. Going to see him tonight. Everybody come out this evening. The performance starts at 6 o'clock. I think the door's going to open about 5:30. I'm broadcasting the last couple of hours of my shift that's going to be there. And Ryan's going to do a couple of acoustic songs for us. Just a taste of what you guys can see for tonight. So thanks again, Ryan. Appreciate it.
1: Awesome. Thanks for having me, man.
2: Perfect.
0: Ryan then went on to play Sour and Bluebird acoustically in the studios. And then he went on to own the night at Brew York Festival in Sackett's Harbor. Belting out a mixture of originals and cover songs, and things went so well, so amazingly well, that the band that was headlining, a local band, Lake Effect Mud, that's been around for 30 years playing music, invited him to come up on the stage and play any song from their repertoire that he liked, and he ended up doing Yellow Ledbetter and destroying that. Well, we got video footage that's out there that you can find. Look me up, look us up, you'll find some stuff that's out there. But go take the deep dive. Check out Ryan Purds. Well, yeah, just go do that, please. And thanks for listening.
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0: 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A hump day? 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

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They'll let you know the song of the day and when it plays. 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

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They'll let you know the song of the day and when it plays. 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

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They'll let you know the song of the day and when it plays. 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

What do you think, North Country? You want to see a free acoustic performance on a Wednesday? A hump day? A getting closer to the weekend kind of day? October 7th. Come by and see Moon.

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0: 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We'll get that buck.
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It's about time. We're closing in. And your chance to get tanked, North Country. 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They'll let you know the song of the day and when it plays. We'll also post hints on our Facebook page. So follow us on Facebook. 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From Stewart Shops, we're closer to you. 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